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0: Hey, it's Sarah Richard from the area of I-15 southbound 352-352 for traffic shelter.
1: 528.
0: 528, I-15 southbound 352-352. Caller's advising there is a mattress on the shoulder close to the line.
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0: 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Close to the line on the left or the right?
1: Not quite sure, so probably check both.
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0: We'll be on the 398 southbound off ramp, local Zulu 106 November Sierra.
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1: 290.
0: The 24 eastbound on New Mexico, Charlie, Charlie, Bravo, Charlie 88.
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0: 392 northbound off ramp, local Zulu 066, November Echo.
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0: Charlie 24, box 4.
1: Joe Lynn.
0: Kevin, can you complain and call back? He said he actually would like to meet you at the Tremont Police Department. Said he'll be there in 5 minutes on a green and black bike. Should be wearing a black shirt, watch.
1: Copy, I'll head that way. It's actually a Tremont case. When he spoke with Charlie 19, he just got served with some California papers on a case out there. He just wants to speak to an officer in person on a situation. I'll head that way.
0: Don't worry, Nathan.

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0: 293 94 Westbound Mile Post 220. Complainant is in a Kenworth. He needs help with traffic control so he can change the tire. The people are driving by too close.
1: 10-4, I'll be in route.
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0: 10-4-T-1, you are clear of your citizen assist at a traffic offense holding in the area 25800 more.
1: Copy, is the passenger?
0: Caller advised the road's supposed to be closed. She's on a walk and said vehicles are still driving almost hitting her.
1: Oh, gotcha. Okay, once I clear from here, I'll head over there.
0: 10-4-19.

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0: Charlie 24, go ahead.
1: I'll be sending him call 96. I already created myself a call for it. 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

1 Alpha 140 Foxhole 36. 1 Alpha 140 Foxhole 36. Tesla 1933. Delta is Charlie 28. Can you show me 28? Charlie 28, 1933.

0: Charlie 24, Charlie 28, copy trespass in progress. The address listed in Snowville. Charlie 24, Charlie 28. Well, I was advising an individual was at his home, who asked him not to be there, taking pictures and recording caller's house and children. Suspect has now started walking back to his residence.
1: Copy.
0: Charlie 24 and 28, just 10:14. There was a alert on the address for silent dispatch, just 10:14.
1: Copy.

0: Charlie 2428, there is a trespass order and unknown weapons drug alcohol.
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1: 501, go ahead.
0: 35 eastbound on Idaho to Tango Victor 977 uniform.
1: Okay, 30,

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1: 357 northbound, personalized plate, Sierra Hotel Echo, Sierra Lima, Oscar.
0: I'm sorry, 2011.

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0: 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If you can change this call to her last name, 10-8.
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0: 39 eastbound on Idaho 002 Lima Tango Fox.
1: Temporary 23.

0: 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I'll be clear.
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1: go ahead. 349 southbound, just into Weaver County. Zulu 320, Mike Hotel.
0: Mark 2045.

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1: 293,
0: go. Highway 24 eastbound, 5 Bravo Juliet, Bravo 1.
1: 10-5, 23.

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0: 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Do any of the troopers have 61's number to call him?
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0: 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It shows expiration is 2/28/2026. However, status is showing expired inactive. 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
1: 920.
0: 1100 south, northbound, on ramp. On a local motorcycle, standby for plates. Uniform 6-2, Victor Bravo.
1: 10-4-20, report.

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1: 501, what?
0: Will be 17 westbound on a gray Pontiac, no plate, has a folded up temp tag in the window and fishing poles sticking out the windows.
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1: 15,
0: 7, 4. 84 eastbound at 35 on Idaho. 1 Alpha, Sierra Yankee Zulu, 1 Uniform.
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0: We have medical responding to the area 10, correction address of 10260 West, 11600 North, 10260 West, 11600 North. Information we have so far is a male coughing up blood.
1: Copy, it'll be 17, have medical advice if you're there.
0: Charlie 28 Fox Letter, copy, I'm on illegal burn, 1829 South Lower Peak Road. Over approximate area, 1829 South Lower Peak Road, 1829 South Lower Peak Road. Cars advise and someone has a campfire in this area. They can see it through the trees, concerned about it spreading. So that is an area that is in restriction.
2: Fox Elder CO.

0: Fire Marshal, respond to illegal burn at 1829 South Willard Peak Road, Box Elder CO.
1: I gave him two doses of Narcan. I'm still trying to gather further on that.
2: Copy.

0: Charlie 24, now they're believing it is an overdose. Would you like another unit?
1: Negative, just have to make sure my medical gets there. I was having a thing.
0: Charlie 21. K-93 box letter 1036.
2: Anything.
0: 2120.

0: 24, Sylvia Delta response on an overnight, on an overdose. Says he could be violent. He is changing color. He's blue in color. He's not alert again. Would you like another unit?
1: Copy. If one of the Tremont units are available, have them head that way as well.
0: Cover.
1: Box of the 3 Charlie and MRD now.
0: 10-4, sorry, 3 Charlie 8.
1: 10-4.
0: 10-4 again, this would be 10-260 West, 11600 North, 10260 West, 11600 North. First came in as a hemorrhage, male coughing up blood. Now they believe that he has overdosed. Going to be Delta response. That he is violent, changing blue. He is not alert. I believe that he took oxycodone.

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1: Copy. Can we have the front door unlocked, just in case?
0: Stand by, I'll double check. 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

0: 3, Charlie 8, another unit, System 14, looks like the patient is now snoring. Please, he is unconscious, possibly abnormal breathing.
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0: Charlie 25 Southern.
1: What?
0: Just 1014 reference to that fire for 3 off of 202. They said it's on Forest Land. They are able to have a fire at their house. Clear out your call.
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0: 381 northbound, local Zulu Lima, 640 Yankee.
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0: What's the 24? 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
0: Copy, thank you.

0: box. So what is Charlie 24?
1: Hi, 24, Felix.
0: I'll be calling the ambulance to the Bay River Valley Hospital.
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0: 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I'll be out on an agency assist at Perry Dental on an alarm.
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1: 928, 10 16. 928, go ahead.
0: Currently 387 southbound, Mangal, Whiskey Papa, 256 out of California.
1: 10-4, I'm sorry, what was the location?
0: 387 southbound.
1: 10-4, stopped yet?
0: Finally.
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Cali 20, Cali 24, copy on a mental problem, 5755 North 4700 West. Cali 28. Cali 28, Cali 24, via 5755 North 4700 West, 5755 North 4700 West. Plans advising that his neighbor, Lindsay Layton, a 40-year-old female, seriously intoxicated and having a mental breakdown. Caller does not believe she needs medical attention. Unknown weapons, unknown drugs.

0: 2024, Clark's advising when the female HERT officers were coming. She started freaking out and left. She's last seen headed northbound on 4700 West.
1: 10-4, do we have a description of what she's wearing?
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His name is Kai Johnson. Lindsay was heard saying she doesn't talk to cops, and officers shot her dog, so she doesn't like them. $28,000.

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0: Fox Elder Whiskey 4, I can head to that traffic hazard if there's a trooper on the way.
1: Whiskey 4, then we have 293 on the way.
0: 10-4.
2: Whiskey 4, I'm just coming up to the Diamond intersection on 1100 South.
0: 10-4, I'm right here. I'll go through it, I can see.
2: 10-4.

0: I'll get a Fox Southern 10-6 cruise and look at first safety hazard 31 West Maverick. Following the Fox Southern continuing for safety hazard last seen 31 West on 84. There is a older pickup truck spewing black smoke. It is pulling a flatbed trailer with a tarp over the trailer. It is red and white striped tarp. Caller tried to get him to pull over, but driver did not pull over. We did this connection with the complainant before we did gather more information. Turn of APL 043 hours.
1: Boxer 5-1, as much as I'd like to stop him for rolling coal, I don't think there's anyone in position.
0: Have I, doesn't

0: up to the Whiskey 4. I'm coming up to the port of entry, northbound. I didn't see it.
1: Temper should be 357 northbound. We've had 3 calls on it. Maybe it's prior to the exit.
0: 10-4, yeah, I hit the turnaround and came north, so it might have been, I might have gone too north.
1: 10-4.
0: I'll go to 355 and flip around and see if I can find it.
1: 10-4.
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0: 1083 Whiskey 4, another car set up about a mile prior to 300 up.
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0: 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I had to go turn around at 1100, but I can come down that way just in case you need assistance.
1: Yeah, come down 15. I might need you.
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1: 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I think so.
3: Like a rug for dispatch.
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0: And I get a trooper near milepost 30 on 84. I'm not sure eastbound or westbound yet. We got an automatic crash notification.
1: Pardon
0: me. 20 is to be I-84, milepost 30 eastbound, 30 eastbound. And we received a crash notification. We're now back on the line with the caller. They said they hit a deer, but we keep losing connection with them.
1: Okay. 528, where are you coming from? 376. I'm just coming up the 40 westbound, I can take it. Everyone.
0: 293, no injuries. They're going to need the 51. Don't know if they're going to call their own or not. Deer is still on the roadway. It's going to be a black Kia. Not blocking. They have their flashers on.
1: 10-1.
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0: off 7293, gears removed, down 23. 28 is going to be out of Virginia, uniform Bravo Golf, 9937.
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0: Can you give me the next rotation record for this car? I can't figure out the website.
1: Okay.
0: And they'll be going into Tremont, and where they'll probably be dropped off at a hotel, but I don't have that info. There'll be two adults and a dog.
1: Okay.

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1: 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Charlie, 28, Foxtrot 236. Code 40. 241.

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0: Honeyville Church parking lot, Idaho 1 Alpha, Uniform 601, Patriot.
1: So far, have you seen?

0: Foxtrot is Charlie 28. Will you run a 10 tag out of Idaho?
1: 10-4, go ahead.
0: 1 Alpha Uniform 601 Victor.
1: 10-4, something.

Charlie 28 Foxhole there. That comes back to a white 2007 Kia Sportage registered to a May Ramos out of Meridian, Idaho. Shows expired 531 to 2027 and CIC 29 through 10,000. Well, thank you.

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0: Just south of the rest area, northbound on there.

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1: 5154. 261 Long Cellar, it has no registration status as suspended.
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0: Both by name due to birth. First one David Martinez, and last name is Sierra Alpha November Alpha Bravo Romeo India India Alpha. The 1/11/2005. Break. Second 27 is Christian Amarillo, 9/7/2000. Do you need that?
1: Negative. Bye-bye.

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0: 373 Southbound, Idaho Place, 1 Alpha, South, 06, 2 Victor.
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2: 196.
0: 365 southbound, Idaho Plate, 2 o'clock. 3619 uniform.
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0: 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I recognize the vehicle, and I'll be around to their tow yard for a minute.
1: 10-4, which wrecker was it?
0: It'll be IFS towing.
1: Copy, 702.
0: 196, if you was 25 meters, that'd be great.
2: 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Fox, over Charlie 27, can I get an assist case on this?
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0: 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Can you copy traffic hazard?
1: Go ahead.
0: We at 369 northbound, 369 northbound, report of three pieces of tire in the left lane.
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0: 4800 North, Highway 13, 442 Alpha Whiskey, 843, and Charlie 30 will be out.
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1: 196.
0: 351 southbound, Arizona plate Bravo, Kilo, Zulu, 7878.
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0: Charlie 30, Charlie 27, Fox Alpha, copy a Western Foothill.
1: Foxhill with Charlie 30, I don't need the second unit, it's just a Pelican.
0: 10-4. It's going to be at Cold Springs Lake. The individual shooting a pellet near the entrance to the water. We're getting a description. Charlie 30, individuals described as approximately 30-year-old, Hispanic or white male, wearing a long blue sleeve shirt, shorts. State via shooting at the case at the Cold Springs Lake.
1: Copy that, LB-17. I'm going to clear out my next patrol.
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0: is Charlie 27 on a Carter-Back copy of F-75. 27. Charlie 27, Carter-Back, 1075 at 14785 North, 4400 West, 14785 North, 4400 West. Complainant is very upset, said she wants someone to speak with her husband, doesn't want to get in trouble and have her child taken away, said that her husband is scaring her.
1: So he's just scaring her? Do we know if they're physically fighting this?
0: Semi.

0: 186, I can head that way to back to the Charlie unit, South Main 5.
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0: 37 eastbound, Idaho 4, Charlie Bravo 737.
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First Block Southern attempt to locate I-15 northbound 372 exit. Complainant reporting a reckless semi. Complainant is in a hazmat semi reporting another driver in a semi has cut him off 4 times and brake checked him. Sounds intentional. Suspect vehicle, the white Freightliner. Company on the trailer is SLI Sierra Lima India Express. Trailer number Sierra Lima 1051. Complainant landline following, willing to sign. Time of detail 10 o'clock, Fox Southern Creek.

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0: Yes, the animal problem was already handled by Mike 4, or sorry, Mike 3. So you can just clear down, put me back 10-7.
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0: Is Lima Charlie, Echo Lima, Victor Zulu. Oh, sorry, it's 10-4. Alright, Lima Charlie Echo, Lima Victor 1, Zulu 2-1, Romeo Mike 000, Mike.
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0: seven.
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2: 370 northbound, I just removed some tire tread.
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0: 84 eastbound 36 on Idaho 1 Alpha, Whiskey Echo 337.
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0: Charlie 27 Box Hill, copy 1021 on a civil problem. Charlie 27, 1021 on bar end, 435-279-0866. States that his wife had his vehicle towed while he was incarcerated. He wants to talk to an officer about getting into his car to get some belongings.
1: Copy.

All cars west alert is located at 1059 driver southbound approaching 367. 367 southbound caller reporting a white Dodge Ram Laramie with no 28 on the back. Does have tow mirrors out extended. Keeps going onto the rumble strip, turning on the blinker for no reason, going the opposite direction of the blinker. Complainant is in front of the vehicle, still landline willing to sign any in the air, please.

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1: 57.
0: 84 eastbound 33 on Idaho 2 Golf, Alpha Delta 48, uniform.
1: Copy 1304.

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1: 196.
0: 37 eastbound, Newark, 892, Echo Uniform.
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0: 196. 39 eastbound, California plate, Cape Papa Tango Lima, 9010. Looks like we're going to be taking the eastbound offer.
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0: Mike 1, it says that on a light blue Ford Mustang to Rory and Stephen Gilmore, address out of Kaysville. I've been trying to locate a 1021 for them.
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1: 1 Alpha 27, 1333. Mike 1 Foxkiller, I haven't had any luck locating a 1021 for the ROs.
0: Thank you.

0: Sir, trooper, they can respond for a traffic hazard, mile marker 66 and a half on SR 30.
1: What was the mile post?
0: 66 and a half.
1: What is it?
0: Report the 2-ton bale of hay in the eastbound lane of travel.
1: I can have that weighed from 35 on 84.
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1: And you said 1-ton bale?
0: It's 2 1-ton bales.
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0: 376 southbound, local Whiskey 858, November, Lima.
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1: Charlie, 30.
0: Charlie 30, 1021, I'll call at 435-695-8362, being referenced to a previous aggravated assault case. Complain that state sees the suspect, but state other parties made a false report.
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0: Five Fox Southern Central located 1059 driver northbound past 371 about 1 ago. Caller reporting a blue Nissan Rogue is in front of complainant possible 28 of Tango 140 uniform kilo. Advising the vehicle ran another vehicle completely off the road, is now hugging lines and not maintaining lane of travel. Complainant landline following ATL at 1512.
1: Boxer 5-1, I'm out of position. 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

0: 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There were people racing wave runners near paddle boarders and people swimming. There's just a group of two wave runners, Hispanic families that's been doing this all day.
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0: 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The complainant didn't have a description of the jet ski, did they?
1: Standby. One Alpha 140, they were described as one being white and black and the other was neon yellow. The family is under a blue canopy and have a blue and pink paddleboard.
0: I

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Complainant can still see the motorcycle. Time to detail is 1639, Box Elder, clear.

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0: 353 southbound on Alpha 703 Charlie Hotel.
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0: About 13,900 north, Highway 83, correction, Highway 38, on local 6 Kilo Hotel, November 7th.
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